vibratory frequency to them. 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All other emotions branch either directly or indirectly from these two emotions. Fear has a long and slow frequency vibration to it.

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I'm on the mend. Like I'm icing a new spring.

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2: 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And I tried taking pictures, but they're so mediocre. 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You know, take dumb pictures of your feet.
0: 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I'm not worried about you.